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1: Ladies and gentlemen, I'd like to introduce the hi-hat. Go on. That's good. Now the tambourine.

0: Jackson, baby.
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